0: This is APN.
1: Summer may be winding down, but there's still time to get a few things done before the cold weather rolls in. 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
1: I hope you're sipping on some sort of caffeinated beverage to get going this morning. Coffee, tea, an energy drink, maybe a soda. 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
1: Joyfully remembering a legend there. I hope you're sipping on some sort of caffeinated beverage to get going this morning. Coffee, tea, an energy drink, maybe a soda. We have no judgment here, whatever you got to do. You're tuned into Morning Edition, airing live on 89.9 KUNM. I'm Bryce Dix. Happy Wednesday. And a look at later this hour, the Trump administration plans to revoke large numbers of immigration visas.
2: The primary objective here is to cut down on fraud, to make sure that when people apply for a visa, they abide by the terms of that visa.
1: State Department spokesman Tommy Pigott says many immigrants claim to be short-term visitors, only to seek asylum later. That story at 8:38, that's only here on Morning Edition. Stay a while.
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1: Gosh, this week is only getting hotter with increased monsoon rainfall by the day through tomorrow. Highs are threatening to break historical records yet again, and they might just do it this time. Upper 90s and low 100s stretching from Albuquerque down to Socorro, low 90s elsewhere. Most areas along and just to the east of the Central Mountain Chain could see large hail and damaging winds once those monsoon storms start brewing.

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That was The Zombies with Tell Her No here on KUNM. This is Afternoon Freeform. And in that set, we also heard from The Kinks with This Strange Effect and started that set with Tommy James and the Shondells, Lost in Your Eyes. Coming up next, I have Astrid Gilberto. We're going to bring in a little bossa nova into the mix here, a recording that's from the late 60s. We're going to slow things down without completely changing the mood here. So coming up next, here is I Haven't Got Anything Better to Do by Astrid Gilberto here on KUNM.

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0: 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I'm Ilse Chang.
1: And I'm Adrian Florido. As the world celebrates the life of Dolly Parton, we look at why she earned her nickname, the Book Lady.
2: We never thought it would be this big. We didn't really think that far beyond it. I just wanted to do something great for my dad and for my home county.
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3: 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We are now just 70 days away from the November midterm elections, and Texas could play a role in which party wins control of the U.S. Senate. Texans have not elected a Democrat statewide in decades, but all bets are off as Democrat James Tallarico faces scandal-ridden